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1: Partly cloudy to mostly clear tonight. Lows make it down to around 50 degrees. Winds northwesterly 5 to 15 miles per hour. Higher gusts possible. Monday, sunny. Highs top out near 70. Winds remain northwest 5 to 15. Higher gusts remain possible as well. Monday night, clear to partly cloudy. Lows fall into the low 50s. Winds west-northwest around 5 miles per hour. Tuesday, lots more sunshine. Slight chance for afternoon showers. Highs warm into the upper 70s. Winds turn to the southeast around 5 miles per hour. Tuesday night, showers likely. Storms also possible after midnight. Lows fall back to 63. Wednesday, showers continue. Storms continue to be possible as well. Highs reach 76. And then Wednesday night, any showers end early. Otherwise, mainly cloudy and lows fall to around 60. I'm meteorologist Phil Jensko for Marquette's Rocking Eagle.
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0: Here's Marquette City Police Patrol Captain Jim Finkbeiner with advice on what not to do when you head to a city beach this summer.
3: A couple things to remember on the beach, too, is that no dogs are allowed. There's only a couple of areas in town that dogs can be. And once again, they still need to be on a leash. You know, there's plenty of garbage barrels, so no littering. No alcohol is allowed on the beach. No fires and no smoking. Now, that sounds like this big, long list of things you can't do. But honestly, if you think about what those are on those lists, those are things just to make sure that everybody enjoys their time. Nobody wants to have smoking going on around them, especially if you have young kids. The alcohol on the beach, that just kind of lends itself, especially on a hot day, for things to not go as well sometimes. So those are just some basic behavior things that, once again, are just designed for everybody to be able to have a good time and not have to worry about that.
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2: Partly cloudy to mostly clear tonight. Lows make it down to around 50 degrees. Winds northwesterly 5 to 15 miles per hour. Higher gusts possible. Monday, sunny. Highs top out near 70. Winds remain northwest 5 to 15. Higher gusts remain possible as well. Monday night, clear to partly cloudy. Lows fall into the low 50s. Winds west-northwest around 5 miles per hour. Tuesday, lots more sunshine. Slight chance for afternoon showers. Highs warm into the upper 70s. Winds turn to the southeast around 5 miles per hour. Tuesday night, showers likely. Storms also possible after midnight. Lows fall back to 63. Wednesday, showers continue. Storms continue to be possible as well. Highs reach 76. And then Wednesday night, any showers end early. Otherwise, mainly cloudy and lows fall to around 60. I'm meteorologist Phil Jensko for Marquette's Rocking Eagle. Right now it's 61.
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0: This Upper Michigan weather forecast is brought to you by Midtown Bakery in beautiful downtown Negaunee. They're not ordinary, they're extraordinary.
1: Partly cloudy to mostly clear tonight. Lows make it down to around 50 degrees. Winds northwesterly 5 to 15 miles per hour. Higher gusts possible. Monday, sunny. Highs top out near 70. Winds remain northwest 5 to 15. Higher gusts remain possible as well. Monday night, clear to partly cloudy. Lows fall into the low 50s. Winds west-northwest around 5 miles per hour. Tuesday, lots more sunshine. Slight chance for afternoon showers. Highs warm into the upper 70s. Winds turn to the southeast around 5 miles per hour. Tuesday night, showers likely. Storms also possible after midnight. Lows fall back to 63. Wednesday, showers continue. Storms continue to be possible as well. Highs reach 76. And then Wednesday night, any showers end early. Otherwise, mainly cloudy and lows fall to around 60. I'm meteorologist Phil Jensko for Marquette's Rocking Eagle. Right now it's 59.
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2: Hello everyone, this is Ann with the U-Paws Pets. This week it's Mama Odie. She's a beautiful 13-year-old calico looking for a very special home. You see, Mama Odie arrived at the shelter as a lost stray, and she is blind. And sadly, the end of stage kidney failure. But she absolutely loves people. She listens for visitors and greets them with sweet meows, hoping for gentle pets and to be picked up and held and walked around. She likes curling up on her soft bed, and surely she loves enjoying the comfort of a caring hand. Her adoption fee has been fully sponsored, and she will even go home with food and supplies. If you would like to meet this sweet senior, contact us at 906-475-6661. Thank you.
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2: Partly cloudy to mostly clear tonight. Lows make it down to around 50 degrees. Winds northwesterly 5 to 15 miles per hour. Higher gusts possible. Monday, sunny. Highs top out near 70. Winds remain northwest 5 to 15. Higher gusts remain possible as well. Monday night, clear to partly cloudy. Lows fall into the low 50s. Winds west-northwest around 5 miles per hour. Tuesday, lots more sunshine. Slight chance for afternoon showers. Highs warm into the upper 70s. Winds turn to the southeast around 5 miles per hour. Tuesday night, showers likely. Storms also possible after midnight. Lows fall back to 63. Wednesday, showers continue. Storms continue to be possible as well. Highs reach 76. And then Wednesday night, any showers end early. Otherwise, mainly cloudy and lows fall to around 60. I'm meteorologist Phil Jensko for Marquette's Rocking Eagle. Right now it's 57.
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1: Partly cloudy to mostly clear tonight. Lows make it down to around 50 degrees. Winds northwesterly, 5 to 15 miles per hour. Higher gusts possible. Monday, sunny. Highs top out near 70. Winds remain northwest, 5 to 15. Higher gusts remain possible as well. Monday night, clear to partly cloudy. Lows fall into the low 50s. Winds west-northwest around 5 miles per hour. Tuesday, lots more sunshine. Slight chance for afternoon showers. Highs warm into the upper 70s. Winds turn to the southeast around 5 miles per hour. Tuesday night, showers likely. Storms also possible after midnight. Lows fall back to 63. Wednesday, showers continue. Storms continue to be possible as well. Highs reach 76. And then Wednesday night, any showers end early. Otherwise, mainly cloudy and lows fall to around 60. I'm meteorologist Phil Jensko for Marquette's Rocking Eagle. Right now it's 57.
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1: Partly cloudy to mostly clear tonight. Lows make it down to around 50 degrees. Winds northwesterly 5 to 15 miles per hour. Higher gusts possible. Monday, sunny. Highs top out near 70. Winds remain northwest 5 to 15. Higher gusts remain possible as well. Monday night, clear to partly cloudy. Lows fall into the low 50s. Winds west-northwest around 5 miles per hour. Tuesday, lots more sunshine. Slight chance for afternoon showers. Highs warm into the upper 70s. Winds turn to the southeast around 5 miles per hour. Tuesday night, showers likely. Storms also possible after midnight. Lows fall back to 63. Wednesday, showers continue. Storms continue to be possible as well. Highs reach 76. And then Wednesday night, any showers end early. Otherwise, mainly cloudy and lows fall to around 60. I'm meteorologist Phil Jensko for Marquette's Rocking Eagle.
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2: Partly cloudy to mostly clear tonight. Lows make it down to around 50 degrees. Winds northwesterly 5 to 15 miles per hour. Higher gusts possible. Monday, sunny. Highs top out near 70. Winds remain northwest 5 to 15. Higher gusts remain possible as well. Monday night, clear to partly cloudy. Lows fall into the low 50s. Winds west-northwest around 5 miles per hour. Tuesday, lots more sunshine. Slight chance for afternoon showers. Highs warm into the upper 70s. Winds turn to the southeast around 5 miles per hour. Tuesday night, showers likely. Storms also possible after midnight. Lows fall back to 63. Wednesday, showers continue. Storms continue to be possible as well. Highs reach 76. And then Wednesday night, any showers end early. Otherwise, mainly cloudy and lows fall to around 60. I'm meteorologist Phil Jensko for Marquette's Rocking Eagle. Right now it's 56.
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2: Hello, everyone. This is Anne with the You Pause Pet. This week, it's Mama Odie. She's a beautiful 13-year-old calico looking for a very special home. You see, Mama Odie arrived at the shelter as a lost stray, and she is blind and, sadly, the end of stage kidney failure. But she absolutely loves people. She listens for visitors and greets them with sweet meows, hoping for gentle pets and to be picked up and held and walked around. She likes curling up on her soft bed, and surely she loves enjoying the comfort of a caring hand. Her adoption fee has been fully sponsored, and she will even go home with food and supplies. If you would like to meet this sweet senior, contact us at 906-475-6661. Thank you.
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1: Passing clouds will still be around through the early morning hours. We'll see a low around 50 and it will be breezy. Staying breezy into Monday too with lots of sunshine and high around 70. Passing clouds come back in for Monday night with a low around 54. Then warming up to a high around 80 on Tuesday, mostly sunny with scattered showers and storms in the afternoon. Showers and storms are likely Tuesday night, with more clouds pushing in, a low around 64, and winds will pick up. Showers and storms continue into Wednesday, a mix of sun and clouds throughout the day and not quite as warm, a high around 76. We'll still see shower and storm activity for Wednesday night, mostly cloudy, so bottom out around 61. Cooling down to a high of 70 for the day on Thursday and mostly sunny. Then a low in the mid-50s into Thursday night with partly cloudy skies. Even cooler Friday, highs in the upper 60s with mostly sunny skies expected throughout the day. Friday night will bring a low around 54 and partly cloudy. Then warming up to 74 on Saturday with mostly sunny skies. A chance of rain showers coming back in Saturday night, partly cloudy with a low of 60. I'm meteorologist Regina Kuhl for Marquette's Rocking Eagle. Right now, it's 55 degrees.
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1: This Upper Michigan weather forecast is brought to you by the Skin Lounge, West Washington Street, Marquette, where they blend artistic tattoo work, permanent makeup, and advanced aesthetics.
2: Passing clouds will still be around through the early morning hours. We'll see a low around 50 and it will be breezy. Staying breezy into Monday too with lots of sunshine and high around 70. Passing clouds come back in for Monday night with a low around 54. Then warming up to a high around 80 on Tuesday, mostly sunny with scattered showers and storms in the afternoon. Showers and storms are likely Tuesday night, with more clouds pushing in, a low around 64, and winds will pick up. Showers and storms continue into Wednesday, a mix of sun and clouds throughout the day and not quite as warm, a high around 76. We'll still see shower and storm activity for Wednesday night, mostly cloudy, sweet bottom out around 61. Cooling down to a high of 70 for the day on Thursday and mostly sunny. Then a low in the mid-50s into Thursday night with partly cloudy skies. Even cooler Friday, highs in the upper 60s with mostly sunny skies expected throughout the day. Friday night will bring a low around 54 and partly cloudy. Then warming up to 74 on Saturday with mostly sunny skies. A chance of rain showers coming back in Saturday night, partly cloudy with a low of 60. I'm meteorologist Regina Kroll for Marquette's Rocking Eagle. Right now, it's 55 degrees.
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2: Passing clouds will still be around through the early morning hours. We'll see a low around 50 and it will be breezy. Staying breezy into Monday too with lots of sunshine and high around 70. Passing clouds come back in for Monday night with a low around 54. Then warming up to a high around 80 on Tuesday, mostly sunny with scattered showers and storms in the afternoon. Showers and storms are likely Tuesday night, with more clouds pushing in, a low around 64, and winds will pick up. Showers and storms continue into Wednesday, a mix of sun and clouds throughout the day and not quite as warm, a high around 76. We'll still see shower and storm activity for Wednesday night, mostly cloudy, sweet bottom out around 61. Cooling down to a high of 70 for the day on Thursday and mostly sunny. Then a low in the mid-50s into Thursday night with partly cloudy skies. Even cooler Friday, highs in the upper 60s with mostly sunny skies expected throughout the day. Friday night will bring a low around 54 and partly cloudy. Then warming up to 74 on Saturday with mostly sunny skies. A chance of rain showers coming back in Saturday night, partly cloudy with a low of 60. I'm meteorologist Regina Kroll for Marquette's Rocking Eagle.
7: Right now, it's 55 degrees.

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2: Passing clouds will still be around through the early morning hours. We'll see a low around 50 and it will be breezy. Staying breezy into Monday too with lots of sunshine and high around 70. Passing clouds come back in for Monday night with a low around 54. Then warming up to a high around 80 on Tuesday, mostly sunny with scattered showers and storms in the afternoon. Showers and storms are likely Tuesday night, with more clouds pushing in, a low around 64, and winds will pick up. Showers and storms continue into Wednesday, a mix of sun and clouds throughout the day and not quite as warm, a high around 76. We'll still see shower and storm activity for Wednesday night, mostly cloudy, sweet bottom out around 61. Cooling down to a high of 70 for the day on Thursday and mostly sunny. Then a low in the mid-50s into Thursday night with partly cloudy skies. Even cooler Friday, highs in the upper 60s with mostly sunny skies expected throughout the day. Friday night will bring a low around 54 and partly cloudy. Then warming up to 74 on Saturday with mostly sunny skies. A chance of rain showers coming back in Saturday night, partly cloudy with a low of 60. I'm meteorologist Regina Kroll for Marquette's Rocking Eagle.
1: Right now, it's 55 degrees.
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4: This Upper Michigan weather forecast is brought to you by Midtown Bakery in beautiful downtown Negaunee. They're not ordinary, they're extraordinary.
5: Passing clouds will still be around through the early morning hours. We'll see a low around 50 and it will be breezy. Staying breezy into Monday too with lots of sunshine and high around 70. Passing clouds come back in for Monday night with a low around 54. Then warming up to a high around 80 on Tuesday, mostly sunny with scattered showers and storms in the afternoon. Showers and storms are likely Tuesday night, with more clouds pushing in, a low around 64, and winds will pick up. Showers and storms continue into Wednesday, a mix of sun and clouds throughout the day and not quite as warm, a high around 76. We'll still see shower and storm activity for Wednesday night, mostly cloudy, sweet bottom out around 61. Cooling down to a high of 70 for the day on Thursday and mostly sunny. Then a low in the mid-50s into Thursday night with partly cloudy skies. Even cooler Friday, highs in the upper 60s with mostly sunny skies expected throughout the day. Friday night will bring a low around 54 and partly cloudy. Then warming up to 74 on Saturday with mostly sunny skies. A chance of rain showers coming back in Saturday night, partly cloudy with a low of 60. I'm meteorologist Regina Kroll for Marquette's Rocking Eagle. Right now, it's 56 degrees.

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0: 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Rockin' Eagle. In your car. In the office, or with your brother's girlfriend. Hey, we're just doing our job. The Rockin' Eagle.

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2: Passing clouds will still be around through the early morning hours. We'll see a low around 50 and it will be breezy. Staying breezy into Monday too with lots of sunshine and high around 70. Passing clouds come back in for Monday night with a low around 54. Then warming up to a high around 80 on Tuesday, mostly sunny with scattered showers and storms in the afternoon. Showers and storms are likely Tuesday night, with more clouds pushing in, a low around 64, and winds will pick up. Showers and storms continue into Wednesday, a mix of sun and clouds throughout the day and not quite as warm, a high around 76. We'll still see shower and storm activity for Wednesday night, mostly cloudy, sweet bottom out around 61. Cooling down to a high of 70 for the day on Thursday and mostly sunny. Then a low in the mid-50s into Thursday night with partly cloudy skies. Even cooler Friday, highs in the upper 60s with mostly sunny skies expected throughout the day. Friday night will bring a low around 54 and partly cloudy. Then warming up to 74 on Saturday with mostly sunny skies. A chance of rain showers coming back in Saturday night, partly cloudy with a low of 60. I'm meteorologist Regina Kroll for Marquette's Rocking Eagle. Right now, it's 56 degrees.
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3: Passing clouds will still be around through the early morning hours. We'll see a low around 50 and it will be breezy. Staying breezy into Monday too with lots of sunshine and high around 70. Passing clouds come back in for Monday night with a low around 54. Then warming up to a high around 80 on Tuesday, mostly sunny with scattered showers and storms in the afternoon. Showers and storms are likely Tuesday night with more clouds pushing in, a low around 64, and winds will pick up. Showers and storms continue into Wednesday, a mix of sun and clouds throughout the day and not quite as warm, a high around 76. We'll still see shower and storm activity for Wednesday night, mostly cloudy, sweet bottom out around 61. Cooling down to a high of 70 for the day on Thursday and mostly sunny. Then a low in the mid-50s into Thursday night with partly cloudy skies. Even cooler Friday, highs in the upper 60s with mostly sunny skies expected throughout the day. Friday night will bring a low around 54 and partly cloudy. Then warming up to 74 on Saturday with mostly sunny skies. A chance of rain showers coming back in Saturday night, partly cloudy with a low of 60. I'm meteorologist Regina Kroll for Marquette's Rocking Eagle. Right now it's 56 degrees.

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1: 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That's the best part.
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1: 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Whether you're looking for a vehicle to purchase, need maintenance, or have an unfortunate accident, they'll take care of you.
2: Passing clouds will still be around through the early morning hours. We'll see a low around 50 and it will be breezy. Staying breezy into Monday too with lots of sunshine and high around 70. Passing clouds come back in for Monday night with a low around 54. Then warming up to a high around 80 on Tuesday, mostly sunny with scattered showers and storms in the afternoon. Showers and storms are likely Tuesday night, with more clouds pushing in, a low around 64, and winds will pick up. Showers and storms continue into Wednesday, a mix of sun and clouds throughout the day and not quite as warm, a high around 76. We'll still see shower and storm activity for Wednesday night, mostly cloudy as we bottom out around 61. Cooling down to a high of 70 for the day on Thursday and mostly sunny. Then a low in the mid-50s into Thursday night with partly cloudy skies. Even cooler Friday, highs in the upper 60s with mostly sunny skies expected throughout the day. Friday night will bring a low around 54 and partly cloudy. Then warming up to 74 on Saturday with mostly sunny skies. A chance of rain showers coming back in Saturday night, partly cloudy with a low of 60. I'm meteorologist Regina Kroll for Marquette's Rocking Eagle.
3: Right now, it's 57 degrees.
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3: Passing clouds will still be around through the early morning hours. We'll see a low around 50 and it will be breezy. Staying breezy into Monday too with lots of sunshine and high around 70. Passing clouds come back in for Monday night with a low around 54. Then warming up to a high around 80 on Tuesday, mostly sunny with scattered showers and storms in the afternoon. Showers and storms are likely Tuesday night with more clouds pushing in, a low around 64, and winds will pick up. Showers and storms continue into Wednesday, a mix of sun and clouds throughout the day and not quite as warm, a high around 76. We'll still see shower and storm activity for Wednesday night, mostly cloudy, sweet bottom out around 61. Cooling down to a high of 70 for the day on Thursday and mostly sunny. Then a low in the mid-50s into Thursday night with partly cloudy skies. Even cooler Friday, highs in the upper 60s with mostly sunny skies expected throughout the day. Friday night will bring a low around 54 and partly cloudy. Then warming up to 74 on Saturday with mostly sunny skies. A chance of rain showers coming back in Saturday night, partly cloudy with a low of 60. I'm meteorologist Regina Kroll for Marquette's Rocking Eagle.
4: Right now, it's 57 degrees.

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1: Passing clouds will still be around through the early morning hours. We'll see a low around 50 and it will be breezy. Staying breezy into Monday too with lots of sunshine and high around 70. Passing clouds come back in for Monday night with a low around 54. Then warming up to a high around 80 on Tuesday, mostly sunny with scattered showers and storms in the afternoon. Showers and storms are likely Tuesday night, with more clouds pushing in, a low around 64, and winds will pick up. Showers and storms continue into Wednesday, a mix of sun and clouds throughout the day and not quite as warm, a high around 76. We'll still see shower and storm activity for Wednesday night, mostly cloudy, sweet bottom out around 61. Cooling down to a high of 70 for the day on Thursday and mostly sunny. Then a low in the mid-50s into Thursday night with partly cloudy skies. Even cooler Friday, highs in the upper 60s with mostly sunny skies expected throughout the day. Friday night will bring a low around 54 and partly cloudy. Then warming up to 74 on Saturday with mostly sunny skies. A chance of rain showers coming back in Saturday night, partly cloudy with a low of 60. I'm meteorologist Regina Kroll for Marquette's Rocking Eagle. Right now it's 56 degrees.
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0: Hey, it's Mitch Bolo. 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
1: This Upper Michigan weather forecast is brought to you by the Skin Lounge, West Washington Street, Marquette, where they blend artistic tattoo work, permanent makeup, and advanced aesthetics.
2: Passing clouds will still be around through the early morning hours. We'll see a low around 50, and it will be breezy. Staying breezy into Monday, too, with lots of sunshine and high around 70. Passing clouds come back in for Monday night with a low around 54. Then warming up to a high around 80 on Tuesday, mostly sunny with scattered showers and storms in the afternoon. Showers and storms are likely Tuesday night, with more clouds pushing in, a low around 64, and winds will pick up. Showers and storms continue into Wednesday, a mix of sun and clouds throughout the day and not quite as warm, a high around 76. We'll still see shower and storm activity for Wednesday night, mostly cloudy, sweet bottom out around 61. Cooling down to a high of 70 for the day on Thursday and mostly sunny. Then a low in the mid-50s into Thursday night with partly cloudy skies. Even cooler Friday, highs in the upper 60s with mostly sunny skies expected throughout the day. Friday night will bring a low around 54 and partly cloudy. Then warming up to 74 on Saturday with mostly sunny skies. A chance of rain showers coming back in Saturday night, partly cloudy with a low of 60. I'm meteorologist Regina Kroll for Marquette's Rocking Eagle.
3: Right now it's 56 degrees.

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1: Passing clouds will still be around through the early morning hours. We'll see a low around 50 and it will be breezy. Staying breezy into Monday too with lots of sunshine and high around 70. Passing clouds come back in for Monday night with a low around 54. Then warming up to a high around 80 on Tuesday, mostly sunny with scattered showers and storms in the afternoon. Showers and storms are likely Tuesday night, with more clouds pushing in, a low around 64, and winds will pick up. Showers and storms continue into Wednesday, a mix of sun and clouds throughout the day and not quite as warm, a high around 76. We'll still see shower and storm activity for Wednesday night, mostly cloudy to bottom out around 61. Cooling down to a high of 70 for the day on Thursday and mostly sunny. Then a low in the mid-50s into Thursday night with partly cloudy skies. Even cooler Friday, highs in the upper 60s with mostly sunny skies expected throughout the day. Friday night will bring a low around 54 and partly cloudy. Then warming up to 74 on Saturday with mostly sunny skies. A chance of rain showers coming back in Saturday night, partly cloudy with a low of 60. I'm meteorologist Regina Kroll for Marquette's Rocking Eagle. Right now, it's 56 degrees.
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2: Passing clouds will still be around through the early morning hours. We'll see a low around 50 and it will be breezy. Staying breezy into Monday too with lots of sunshine and high around 70. Passing clouds come back in for Monday night with a low around 54. Then warming up to a high around 80 on Tuesday, mostly sunny with scattered showers and storms in the afternoon. Showers and storms are likely Tuesday night, with more clouds pushing in, a low around 64, and winds will pick up. Showers and storms continue into Wednesday, a mix of sun and clouds throughout the day and not quite as warm, a high around 76. We'll still see shower and storm activity for Wednesday night, mostly cloudy, so bottom out around 61. Cooling down to a high of 70 for the day on Thursday and mostly sunny. Then a low in the mid-50s into Thursday night with partly cloudy skies. Even cooler Friday, highs in the upper 60s with mostly sunny skies expected throughout the day. Friday night will bring a low around 54 and partly cloudy. Then warming up to 74 on Saturday with mostly sunny skies. A chance of rain showers coming back in Saturday night, partly cloudy with a low of 60. I'm meteorologist Regina Kroll for Marquette's Rocking Eagle.
1: Right now it's 56 degrees.

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0: This Upper Michigan weather forecast is brought to you by Midtown Bakery in beautiful downtown Negaunee. They're not ordinary, they're extraordinary.
1: High in the upper 60s expected for today with lots of sunshine and breezy. Passing clouds come back in for Monday night with a low around 54. Then warming up to a high around 80 on Tuesday, mostly sunny with scattered showers and storms in the afternoon. Showers and storms are likely Tuesday night with more clouds pushing in, a low around 64, and winds will pick up. Showers and storms continue into Wednesday, a mix of sun and clouds throughout the day and not quite as warm, a high around 76. We'll still see shower and storm activity for Wednesday night, mostly cloudy, sweet bottom out around 61. Cooling down to a high of 70 for the day on Thursday and mostly sunny. Then a low in the mid-50s into Thursday night with partly cloudy skies. Even cooler Friday, highs in the upper 60s with mostly sunny skies expected throughout the day. Friday night will bring a low around 54 and partly cloudy. Then warming up to 74 on Saturday with mostly sunny skies. A chance of rain showers coming back in Saturday night, partly cloudy with a low of 60. A chance of rain continuing into Sunday to a high of 76. I'm meteorologist Regina Kroll for Marquette's Rocking Eagle. Right now, it's 57 degrees.
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2: High in the upper 60s expected for today with lots of sunshine and breezy. Passing clouds come back in for Monday night with a low around 54. Then warming up to a high around 80 on Tuesday, mostly sunny with scattered showers and storms in the afternoon. Showers and storms are likely Tuesday night, with more clouds pushing in, a low around 64, and winds will pick up. Showers and storms continue into Wednesday, a mix of sun and clouds throughout the day and not quite as warm, a high around 76. We'll still see shower and storm activity for Wednesday night, mostly cloudy, so bottom out around 61. Cooling down to a high of 70 for the day on Thursday and mostly sunny. Then a low in the mid-50s into Thursday night with partly cloudy skies. Even cooler Friday, highs in the upper 60s with mostly sunny skies expected throughout the day. Friday night will bring a low around 54 and partly cloudy. Then warming up to 74 on Saturday with mostly sunny skies. A chance of rain showers coming back in Saturday night, partly cloudy with a low of 60. A chance of rain continuing into Sunday to a high of 76. I'm meteorologist Regina Kroll for Marquette's Rocking Eagle. Right now it's 57 degrees.

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0: There's Avatar, Crying Fire, right here on the Rockin' Eagle, 98.7, 106.9, Mark Ed, before that, as Lions, to get us into the 6 o'clock hour here on this Monday morning. What's going on, rockers? It's time to wake up. My name is Mitch Bolo. We're getting things set here for the morning strain. First things first, let's take a look at your weather.
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2: High in the upper 60s expected for today with lots of sunshine and breezy. Passing clouds come back in for Monday night with a low around 54. Then warming up to a high around 80 on Tuesday, mostly sunny with scattered showers and storms in the afternoon. Showers and storms are likely Tuesday night with more clouds pushing in, a low around 64, and winds will pick up. Showers and storms continue into Wednesday, a mix of sun and clouds throughout the day and not quite as warm, a high around 76. We'll still see shower and storm activity for Wednesday night, mostly cloudy, sweet bottom out around 61. Cooling down to a high of 70 for the day on Thursday and mostly sunny. Then a low in the mid-50s.

0: 50s into Thursday night with partly cloudy skies. Even cooler Friday, highs in the upper 60s with mostly sunny skies expected throughout the day. Friday night will bring a low around 54 and partly cloudy, then warming up to 74 on Saturday with mostly sunny skies. A chance of rain showers coming back in Saturday night, partly cloudy with a low of 60. A chance of rain continuing into Sunday to a high of 76. I'm meteorologist Regina Kroll for Marquette's Rocking Eagle. Right now, it's 56 degrees.
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3: Russell Means was an Oglala Lakota activist, actor, and writer, one of the most influential voices for Native rights in modern history. He rose to prominence as a leader in the American Indian Movement, or AIM, joining in 1968 and later serving as its first national director. Means helped lead landmark actions that brought global attention to indigenous issues, the occupation of Alcatraz, the 1971 protest at Mount Rushmore, and the 1973 standoff at Wounded Knee, South Dakota. He also carried his activism into the arts, starring as Chingachgook in The Last of the Mohicans and voicing Chief Powhatan in Disney's Pocahontas. Through film, he showed Native strength and humanity to audiences worldwide. Means wasn't afraid to challenge systems, running for the Libertarian presidential nomination, declaring the Republic of Lakota, and publishing his autobiography, Where White Men Fear to Tread. Bold, outspoken, and fearless, Russell Means changed how America saw Native people and how Native people saw themselves. Wambli Ohitika, Russell Charles Means, passed away in 2012 at the age of 72.
1: This has been another Native History Minute brought to you by the Ojibwa Casinos of Baraga and Marquette.
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0: There's Above Snakes with 81 right here on the Rockin' Eagle, 98.7, 106.9 Marquette. 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
0: What's going on, rockers? My name is Mitch Bolo. Welcome back to the Morning Strain here on this Monday. It is show 130 of 2026, and today is National Waffle Day. It's also National Peach Pie Day. Sounds like a pretty sweet day. Jumping back into the music on deck, we have Maylene and Sons of Disaster and The Who featuring Johnny Hawkins. Right now, here's Black Keys, Gold on the Ceiling on the Rockin' Eagle, 98.7, 106.9 Marquette.

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There's Maylene and Sons of Disaster. Step Up right here on the Rockin' Eagle. 98.7, 106.9 Marquette. Before that, the Black Keys. And Above Snakes back there for you, too. My name's Mitch Bolo. This is The Morning Strain. We're streaming from keepitintheup.com. You can also find us on Facebook. Let's take a look at today's question. What is an ingredient you've used on a burger that's heavily underrated? What's an ingredient you've used on a burger that's heavily underrated? Well, just the other week, I had a burger, and we were out of ketchup, I think. So, I was going to go ketchup and mustard and pickles and stuff. So, I decided to go with steak sauce, crispy onions, and feta cheese. And feta cheese is my answer to the question here. What's an ingredient you've used on a burger that's heavily underrated? Feta cheese. I'm telling you what, feta cheese is an underrated ingredient used in lots of different things, or not used in lots of different things. Feta is, I think, my favorite cheese now. I love feta. We started using it in our buffalo chicken dip, and I'm like, this is good. Then we started throwing in some other things here and there, and now I threw it on a burger. Feta cheese. I think I also had some salads a couple times. Like, I used to get the Greek salad up in Lucky Sevens. I was up at the casino. I miss that salad. Here's The Who featuring Johnny Hawkins, Lost Soul, and the Rockin' Eagle, 98.7, 106.9, Marquette.

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9: This Upper Michigan weather forecast is brought to you by Marquette GMC. 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
10: High in the upper 60s expected for today with lots of sunshine and breezy. Passing clouds come back in for Monday night with a low around 54. Then warming up to a high around 80 on Tuesday, mostly sunny with scattered showers and storms in the afternoon. Showers and storms are likely Tuesday night, with more clouds pushing in, a low around 64, and winds will pick up. Showers and storms continue into Wednesday, a mix of sun and clouds throughout the day and not quite as warm, a high around 76. We'll still see shower and storm activity for Wednesday night, mostly cloudy, so bottom out around 61. Cooling down to a high of 70 for the day on Thursday and mostly sunny. Then a low in the mid-50s into Thursday night with partly cloudy skies. Even cooler Friday, highs in the upper 60s with mostly sunny skies expected throughout the day. Friday night will bring a low around 54 and partly cloudy. Then warming up to 74 on Saturday with mostly sunny skies. A chance of rain showers coming back in Saturday night, partly cloudy with a low of 60. A chance of rain continuing into Sunday to a high of 76. I'm meteorologist Regina Kroll for Marquette's Rocking Eagle. Right now it's 56 degrees.

There's New Medicine, Race You to the Bottom, right here on the Rockin' Eagle, 98.7, 106.9 Marquette. My name's Mitch Bolo. This is The Morning Strain, and this show is brought to you by the 5th and Elm Coffee House in Hancock, fueling the UP one cup at a time. Swing in for fresh brewed coffee, killer breakfast wraps, and that cozy vibe that gets your day moving. 5th and Elm, drink local, wake local. Five Finger Death Punch is on deck right now. Here's Dead by Sunrise. Crawl back in on the Rockin' Eagle, 98.7, 106.9 Marquette.

0: There's Five Finger Death Punch, Eye of the Storm, right here on the Rockin' Eagle, 98.7, 106.9 Marquette. My name's Mitch Bolo. This is The Morning Strain. I'm here Monday through Friday from 6 to 10, Saturdays from 8 to 1. Checking the calendar here, we have 13 days till Labor Day. There's 16 days till the next football season. We have 28 days of summer left, and there are 67 days till Halloween. Coming up, we have your random facts and music from Bush and Korn. Keep it here.
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0: 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Before we jump back into the music, let's take a look. The random facts here today. A study showed customers in a bookstore were 3.48 times more likely to browse romantic books if the store smelled like chocolate, and 5.93 times more likely to buy them. It's been more than two decades since a human has beaten a computer in a chess tournament, and now it would surely be impossible. And there's a bright pink-colored lake on one of the islands off the west coast of Australia. It's called Lake Hillier, and scientists recently determined the color is caused by algae and other microbes. Here's Bush, Machine Head, on the Rockin' Eagle, 98.7, 106.9 Marquette.

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0: There's Billy Morrison and Sully Erna becoming right here on the Rocket Eagle. 98.7, 106.9 Marquette. Before that, some social distortion to get us into the 7 o'clock hour here on this Monday morning. My name's Mitch Bolo. This is the Morning Strain coming up in this one. We'll take a look at the rock news. We'll see you stage bound, and we'll have your trailer buzz. Right now, we set it to weather.
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3: High in the upper 60s expected for today with lots of sunshine and breezy. Passing clouds come back in for Monday night with a low around 54. Then warming up to a high around 80 on Tuesday, mostly sunny with scattered showers and storms in the afternoon. Showers and storms are likely Tuesday night, with more clouds pushing in, a low around 64, and winds will pick up. Showers and storms continue into Wednesday, a mix of sun and clouds throughout the day and not quite as warm, a high around 76. We'll still see shower and storm activity for Wednesday night, mostly cloudy as we bottom out around 61. Cooling down to a high of 70 for the day on Thursday and mostly sunny. Then a low in the mid-50s into Thursday night with partly cloudy skies. Even cooler Friday, highs in the upper 60s with mostly sunny skies expected throughout the day. Friday night will bring a low around 54 and partly cloudy. Then warming up to 74 on Saturday with mostly sunny skies. A chance of rain showers coming back in Saturday night, partly cloudy with a low of 60. A chance of rain continuing into Sunday to a high of 76. I'm meteorologist Regina Kroll for Marquette's Rocking Eagle. Right now it's 56 degrees.
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There's King's Country, So Cold, right here on the Rocket Eagle, 98.7, 106.9 Marquette. My name's Mitch Baldo. This is the Morning Strain. Let's take a look at the rock news here today. Starset have shared a new single called Paradoxic. They'll kick off a fall tour with Breaking Benjamin and Chevelle on September 2nd in Camden, New Jersey. Rob Zombie has released another video from his latest album, The Great Satan. It's called Black Rat Coffin. Nickelback have shared another track from Everything Under the Sun, which is due out October 30th. It's called Leave Me Behind. And Miss May I have shared another track from No Place for Me, which is due out on October 2nd. It's called Death Threat. You can find all those links on our Facebook page. Lots of new music. It's an exciting time right now. I've been saying this for a while. I mean, music has been coming out pretty steadily, but I feel like there's going to be a big surge coming because we had COVID. We had a big surge from COVID. It kind of died out a little bit. The music, the new music coming out, there was a little downtrend. And now I feel like it's on the up ramp. So let's get excited, rock fans. Here's Rob Zombie, the life and times of a teenage rock god. 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
7: High in the upper 60s expected for today with lots of sunshine and breezy. Passing clouds come back in for Monday night with a low around 54. Then warming up to a high around 80 on Tuesday, mostly sunny with scattered showers and storms in the afternoon. Showers and storms are likely Tuesday night with more clouds pushing in, a low around 64, and winds will pick up. Showers and storms continue into Wednesday, a mix of sun and clouds throughout the day and not quite as warm, a high around 76. We'll still see shower and storm activity for Wednesday night, mostly cloudy as we bottom out around 61. Cooling down to a high of 70 for the day on Thursday and mostly sunny. Then a low in the mid-50s into Thursday night with partly cloudy skies. Even cooler Friday, highs in the upper 60s with mostly sunny skies expected throughout the day. Friday night will bring a low around 54 and partly cloudy. Then warming up to 74 on Saturday with mostly sunny skies. A chance of rain showers coming back in Saturday night, partly cloudy with a low of 60. A chance of rain continuing into Sunday to a high of 76. I'm meteorologist Regina Kroll for Marquette's Rocking Eagle. Right now, it's 56 degrees.

There's Zan Berlin with Feel Good Drag right here on the Rocket Eagle, 98.7, 106.9 Marquette. Let's take a look at who's going to be on a stage near you. It's time for Stage Bound, brought to you by the 5th and Elm Coffee House at the Orpheum Theater. We'll be featuring Reverend Robert and Da Bones Man this Saturday. 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Coming up on the 29th at Ford Field in Detroit, Michigan, it's Ed Sheeran on the Loop Tour. 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And Saturday, September 19th, the Soaring Eagle Resort, Mount Pleasant, Michigan, it's Alanis Morissette. 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
1: There's From Ashes to New, Die for You, right here on the Rockin' Eagle, 98.7, 106.9 Marquette. Before that, Iron Maiden. That's Matt Berlin back there for you, too. My name's Mitch Bolo. This is The Morning Strain. I'm here Monday through Friday from 6 to 10, Saturdays from 8 to 1. Checking the calendar here, we have 13 days till Labor Day. There are 16 days till the next football season, the regular season, of course. We have 28 days of summer left, and there are 67 days till Halloween. Just after this, we'll have your trailer buzz and more of the best in rock.
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1: 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Before we jump back into the music, let's take a look at the trailer buzz here today. This one's called Verity, Psychological Thriller Drama. Loa Ashley gets hired by Jeremy Crawford to ghostwrite novels for his best-selling author wife, Verity, who's unable to finish after an accident. Loa uncovers Verity's disturbing truths while residing at the Crawfords' home to work. Starring Anne Hathaway, Dakota Johnson, Josh Hartnett. Verity, release date October 2nd.
8: I was his drug. And he was mine.
9: 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Say something. Say something.
8: This is your final warning. 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

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Only

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0: This Upper Michigan weather forecast is brought to you by the Skin Lounge, West Washington Street, Marquette, where they blend artistic tattoo work, permanent makeup, and advanced aesthetics.
1: High in the upper 60s expected for today with lots of sunshine and breezy. Passing clouds come back in for Monday night with a low around 54. Then warming up to a high around 80 on Tuesday, mostly sunny with scattered showers and storms in the afternoon. Showers and storms are likely Tuesday night with more clouds pushing in, a low around 64, and winds will pick up. Showers and storms continue into Wednesday, a mix of sun and clouds throughout the day and not quite as warm, a high around 76. We'll still see shower and storm activity for Wednesday night, mostly cloudy, sweet bottom out around 61. Cooling down to a high of 70 for the day on Thursday and mostly sunny. Then a low in the mid-50s into Thursday night with partly cloudy skies. Even cooler Friday, highs in the upper 60s with mostly sunny skies expected throughout the day. Friday night will bring a low around 54 and partly cloudy. Then warming up to 74 on Saturday with mostly sunny skies. A chance of rain showers coming back in Saturday night, partly cloudy with a low of 60. A chance of rain continuing into Sunday to a high of 76. I'm meteorologist Regina Kroll for Marquette's Rocking Eagle. Right now, it's 57 degrees.
2: 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Before that, some 6 a.m. to get us into the 8 o'clock hour here on this Monday morning. My name's Mitch Folo. This is the Morning Strain coming up in this one. We'll take a look at the sports report. We'll have the highlights from the late night shows and your brain strain question. Right now, we send it to weather.
0: Marquette City Police Captain Jim Finkbeiner reminds you there are a few things to remember when you're going out to take your dog for a walk.
3: You know, City Marquette, we follow the state rules, which means if your dog is in public, if it's not on private property, your private property, then it needs to be on a leash. It's a 6-foot leash is what the law states. And if you don't have your dog on a leash, then you can be ticketed. There's a couple of things in the City Marquette, too, that we have a really long shoreline, of course, and a lot of beaches and area. But all the bathing beaches in the City of Marquette, no dogs are allowed. And it doesn't make any difference if they're on a leash or not. And that's just for public health safety is the biggest reason. There are other places that dogs can be on a leash in other beach areas, just not in the city along those bathing beaches. The biggest thing is a lot of times we hear, you know, oh, I have control of my dog. He's a really good dog. He likes everybody. But we're still talking about animals, and not everybody's comfortable around animals, of course, too. And we can't always predict everything. So just the safest and most conscientious thing we can do as a person with an animal is to help people feel safer around my animal. And that's to have them on a leash where you know you have control of them all the time.
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0: Foster the People, Bumped Up Kicks, right here on the Rockin' Eagle. 98.7, 106.9 Marquette. Before that, some Jesse James Dupree. We're ripping through the 8 o'clock hour here on this Monday morning. My name is Mitch Bolo. This is the Morning Strain. I'm here to make your workday better. Coming up in just a bit here, we'll have the highlights from the late night shows and your brain strain question. Right now, it's time for sports, which are brought to you by...
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0: Rockin' Eagle, 98.7, 106.9 Marquette. Let's go over to the sports report, over to football. Let's take a look at some of these scores from this weekend here. On Saturday, the Lions beat the Commanders 17-13. The Falcons got the Colts 34-6. The Bills beat the Browns 31-7. The Ravens got the Vikings 13-3. The Giants beat the Dolphins 26-3. The Rams got the Saints 34-0. The Bengals got the Bears 27-9. The Patriots beat the Eagles 24-21. The Buccaneers defeated the Chiefs 16-15. Cowboys got the Cardinals 34-13, and then yesterday the Titans beat the Seahawks 19-16 in the NFL preseason action. Chub it back into the music. Here's Turnstile. Look Out for Me on the Rockin' Eagle, 98.7, 106.9 Marquette.

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1: High in the upper 60s expected for today with lots of sunshine and breezy. Passing clouds come back in for Monday night with a low around 54. Then warming up to a high around 80 on Tuesday, mostly sunny with scattered showers and storms in the afternoon. Showers and storms are likely Tuesday night, with more clouds pushing in, a low around 64, and winds will pick up. Showers and storms continue into Wednesday, a mix of sun and clouds throughout the day and not quite as warm, a high around 76. We'll still see shower and storm activity for Wednesday night, mostly cloudy, so bottom out around 61. Cooling down to a high of 70 for the day on Thursday and mostly sunny. Then a low in the mid-50s into Thursday night with partly cloudy skies. Even cooler Friday, highs in the upper 60s with mostly sunny skies expected throughout the day. Friday night will bring a low around 54 and partly cloudy. Then warming up to 74 on Saturday with mostly sunny skies. A chance of rain showers coming back in Saturday night, partly cloudy with a low of 60. A chance of rain continuing into Sunday to a high of 76. I'm meteorologist Regina Kroll for Marquette's Rocking Eagle. Right now, it's 57 degrees.

0: There's Megadeth, Foreclosure of a Dream, right here on the Rocket Eagle, 98.7, 106.9 Marquette. We have Beartooth and Sleep Theory on deck, but right now, it's time for the highlights from the late night shows.
1: Meghan Markle and Prince Harry are going back to England. This was Harry's idea. He says he wants to be closer to the family that's not speaking to him. It is back to school time, Arizona State. You're going to be able to get a course in influencing. You can literally get a BS in BS now. Would you like to hear? Neural drug companies have to make at least one ad for prescription medication where no one becomes a DJ. Or at least listed as a possible side effect. Stop using Skyrizi if you're a white man in your 40s and you experience the uncontrollable urge to drop sick beats.
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0: their sleep theory. Words are worthless right here on the Rockin' Eagle, 98.7, 106.9 Marquette. My name's Mitch Bolo. This is the Morning Strain. Let's take a look at the brain strain question here today from the random trivia generator. In the entertainment category, what comedian played Mork and Mindy's son, Mirth, on Mork and Mindy? What comedian played Mork and Mindy's son, Mirth, on Mork and Mindy? Your answer just after this.
1: Keep it up and keep it in the UP by shopping these three local businesses every time you can. 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
0: Rockin' Eagle, 98.7, 106.9 Marquette. Before the break, we gave you a brain strain question from the entertainment category of the random trivia generator. What comedian played Mork and Mindy's son, Mirth, on Mork and Mindy? What comedian played Mork and Mindy's son, Mirth, on Mork and Mindy? The answer to your brain strain question is Jonathan Winters. Jonathan Winters played Mork and Mindy's son, Mirth, on Mork and Mindy. Now you know. Didn't we just have a Mork and Mindy question not too long ago? I think we did. That was the random trivia generator. I suppose having a couple of Mork and Mindy questions close to each other is kind of random. So, well played, random trivia generator. Here's Charm City Devils, Man of Constant Sorrow, on the Rocket Eagle, 98.7, 106.9 Marquette.

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0: There's Ice Nine Kills featuring McKenna Grace twisting the knife right here on the Rocket Eagle. 98.7, 106.9 Marquette. Before that, some Deftones to get us into the 9 o'clock hour here on this Monday morning. Coming up in this one, we'll have an LOL and the not headline news. Right now, we send it to weather.
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3: High in the upper 60s expected for today with lots of sunshine and breezy. Passing clouds come back in for Monday night with a low around 54. Then warming up to a high around 80 on Tuesday, mostly sunny with scattered showers and storms in the afternoon. Showers and storms are likely Tuesday night with more clouds pushing in, a low around 64, and winds will pick up. Showers and storms continue into Wednesday, a mix of sun and clouds throughout the day and not quite as warm, a high around 76. We'll still see shower and storm activity for Wednesday night, mostly cloudy, sweet bottom out around 61. Cooling down to a high of 70 for the day on Thursday and mostly sunny. Then a low in the mid-50s into Thursday night with partly cloudy skies. Even cooler Friday, highs in the upper 60s with mostly sunny skies expected throughout the day. Friday night will bring a low around 54 and partly cloudy. Then warming up to 74 on Saturday with mostly sunny skies. A chance of rain showers coming back in Saturday night, partly cloudy with a low of 60. A chance of rain continuing into Sunday too, a high of 76. I'm meteorologist Regina Kroll for Marquette's Rocking Eagle. Right now, it's 58 degrees.
4: Here's Marquette Police Patrol Captain Jim Finkbeiner with a reminder that a new city law says you can't ride any kind of bikes on downtown or 3rd Street sidewalks.
5: In the downtown area, the DDA area, which includes Washington Street from Lakeshore to 7th, 3rd Street from Fair to Baraga, and South Front Street from Ridge to Baraga. Those streets are considered the downtown areas. Those sidewalks, you can't ride a bike. And really any mobility device. That means e-bikes, scooters, electric skateboards, all those type of things. You can't ride those on the sidewalks in those particular sidewalks ever. Take the caveat that a mobility device also includes wheelchairs, electric wheelchairs. That, of course, is always allowed. That's an ADA, and we would never restrict that. So anybody that's in a wheelchair, electric wheelchair, obviously you have the right to be on the sidewalk. That is never in question. But e-bikes, pedal bikes, scooters, whether they're electrified or not, all those type of things, Segways, none of that can be on the sidewalks in those areas like I just reiterated.
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0: There's Mammoth WVH with another celebration at the end of the world right here on the Rockin' Eagle, 98.7, 106.9 Marquette. My name's Mitch Bolo. This is the Morning Strain. Coming up in just a bit here, we'll have the not-headline news, but right now, it's time for an LOL. Here's comedian Fahim Anwar. He has dating problems.
1: I'm too analytical with women. That's my problem. Like, one time this girl, she texted me very late at night. She wrote, "Come over." And then I texted back, "Is there parking?" I realized dating is essentially guys just pretending to have way more money than they really do. That's all it is. Ladies, we'll take you to some fancy French restaurant. Then we'll take you to go see a play. Even after all of that, a lot of times a girl still won't like you at all, which stings as a man, because that means she's not even into the rich version of you. This is the best possible me, and you're still not into it. Imagine if you knew how many Chipotle napkins I hid before you came over.

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10: This Upper Michigan weather forecast is brought to you by Midtown Bakery in beautiful downtown Negaunee. They're not ordinary, they're extraordinary.
11: High in the upper 60s expected for today with lots of sunshine and breezy. Passing clouds come back in for Monday night with a low around 54. Then warming up to a high around 80 on Tuesday, mostly sunny with scattered showers and storms in the afternoon. Showers and storms are likely Tuesday night with more clouds pushing in, a low around 64, and winds will pick up. Showers and storms continue into Wednesday, a mix of sun and clouds throughout the day and not quite as warm, a high around 76. We'll still see shower and storm activity for Wednesday night, mostly cloudy, sweet bottom out around 61. Cooling down to a high of 70 for the day on Thursday and mostly sunny. Then a low in the mid-50s into Thursday night with partly cloudy skies. Even cooler Friday, highs in the upper 60s with mostly sunny skies expected throughout the day. Friday night will bring a low around 54 and partly cloudy. Then warming up to 74 on Saturday with mostly sunny skies. A chance of rain showers coming back in Saturday night, partly cloudy with a low of 60. A chance of rain continuing into Sunday to a high of 76. I'm meteorologist Regina Kroll for Marquette's Rocking Eagle. Right now, it's 58 degrees.

0: their Saturic breakdown right here on the Rockin' Eagle, 98.7, 106.9 Marquette. My name's Mitch Bolo. This is the Morning Strain. I'm here to make your workday better Monday through Friday from 6 to 10, Saturdays from 8 to 1. It's time for the Not Headline News.
1: This is Not Headline News. A tornado hit New York City. It blew so hard, New Yorkers thought it was the Jets. The share of Americans who say they drink alcohol remains at a record low, 54% for the second consecutive year, which ironically is driving alcohol company executives to drink more. Bret Michaels canceled the rest of his tour on the advice of his doctor, who advised him that he wasn't selling any tickets. And on September 8th in St. Louis, the Foo Fighters will open for AC/DC, or as it's being billed, Dad Rock Woodstock. This is Not Headline News.

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0: There's AC/DC for those about to rock right here on the Rockin' Eagle. 98.7, 106.9 Mark. And before that, Dirty Honey and some Tantric back there for you, too. My name's Mitch Bolo. This is the Morning Strain. That's all the time I have for you. So I'm packing up. I'm getting out of here. Big Michael Kaufman will take you through the afternoon drive. I'll be back again in the morning. Until then, keep it loud. Keep it rocking.
1: Here's Marquette City Police Chief Ryan Grimm with an update on Marquette's new e-bike rules.
2: Prior to this, only class ones and regular bikes and things like that were allowed to use the bike path. Now, any class of e-bike can use it, along with skateboards, one wheels, or any kind of e-mobility device. What they're focusing on now is the behavior of the operator. It's more about, are they driving it and operating it safely? So we have, you know, the ordinance covers our ability to enforce people that are driving recklessly, too fast, that kind of thing. Part of the ordinance too, when you're operating on the path, you must stay on the right hand side. So it's telling everybody you have to stay on the right side, your right half of the pathway. But it's really, now we're saying you should be on the right hand side, that way if you get caught by a bike or anybody else that wants to go around you, they can pass safely.
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We're the UP's rock. The Rockin' Eagle. 98.7, 106.9.

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2: Mainly sunny, high in the upper 60s, breezy winds. Tonight, clear to partly cloudy, low near 53. Increasing clouds on Tuesday. Chance of showers and thunderstorms towards the afternoon, high of 81. Tuesday night, cloudy, chance of showers and a few storms, low 64. High of 76 Wednesday. Sunny and partly cloudy, areas of showers and a few thunderstorms. Wednesday night, more showers and storms possible as we cool to a low of 60. High of 71 Thursday. Sunny to partly cloudy, slight chance of rain. Slight chance of rain Thursday night, low near 53. High of 68 on Friday, lots of sun. Friday night, clear to partly cloudy, low of 54. High of 74 Saturday. Sunny to partly cloudy, slight chance of seeing some rain. Slight chance of rain Saturday night, low near 59. Chance of seeing some rain on Sunday, high of 74. A meteorologist, Laura Lockwood, for Marquette's Rocking Eagle. Right now, 60.
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2: Mainly sunny, high in the upper 60s, breezy winds. Tonight, clear to partly cloudy, low near 53. Increasing clouds on Tuesday. Chance of showers and thunderstorms towards the afternoon, high of 81. Tuesday night, cloudy, chance of showers and a few storms, low of 64. High of 76 Wednesday. Sunny and partly cloudy, areas of showers and a few thunderstorms. Wednesday night, more showers and storms possible as we cool to a low of 60. High of 71 Thursday. Sunny to partly cloudy, slight chance of rain. Slight chance of rain Thursday night, low near 53. High of 68 on Friday, lots of sun. Friday night, clear to partly cloudy, low of 54. High of 74 Saturday. Sunny to partly cloudy, slight chance of seeing some rain. Slight chance of rain Saturday night, low near 59. Chance of seeing some rain on Sunday, high of 74. A meteorologist, Laura Lockwood, for Marquette's Rocking Eagle. Right now, 60.
3: The Rockin' Eagle. Rockin' Eagle. In your car, in the office, or with your brother's girlfriend. Oh. Hey, we're just doing our job. The Rockin' Eagle.

0: Here's Marquette City Police Patrol Captain Jim Finkbeiner with advice on what not to do when you head to a city beach this summer.
1: A couple things to remember on the beach, too, is that no dogs are allowed. There's only a couple of areas in town that dogs can be. And once again, they still need to be on a leash. You know, there's plenty of garbage barrels, so no littering. No alcohol is allowed on the beach. No fires and no smoking. Now, that sounds like this big, long list of things you can't do. But honestly, if you think about what those are on those lists, those are things just to make sure that everybody enjoys their time. Nobody wants to have smoking going on around them, especially if you have young kids. The alcohol on the beach, that just kind of lends itself, especially on a hot day, for things to not go as well sometimes. So those are just some basic behavior things that, once again, are just designed for everybody to be able to have a good time and not have to worry about that.
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0: This Upper Michigan weather forecast is brought to you by Marquette GMC. Whether you're looking for a vehicle to purchase, need maintenance, or have an unfortunate accident, they'll take care of you.
1: Mainly sunny, high in the upper 60s, breezy winds. Tonight, clear to partly cloudy, low near 53. Increasing clouds on Tuesday. Chance of showers and thunderstorms towards the afternoon, high of 81. Tuesday night, cloudy, chance of showers and a few storms, low 64. High of 76 Wednesday. Sunny and partly cloudy, areas of showers and a few thunderstorms. Wednesday night, more showers and storms possible as we cool to a low of 60. High of 71 Thursday. Sunny and partly cloudy, slight chance of rain. Slight chance of rain Thursday night, low near 53. High of 68 on Friday, lots of sun. Friday night, clear to partly cloudy, low of 54. High of 74 Saturday. Sunny to partly cloudy, slight chance of seeing some rain. Slight chance of rain Saturday night, low near 59. Chance of seeing some rain on Sunday, high of 74. A meteorologist, Laura Lockwood, for Marquette's Rocking Eagle. Right now, 61.
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0: Here's Marquette Police Patrol Captain Jim Finkbeiner with a reminder that a new city law says you can't ride any kind of bikes on downtown or 3rd Street sidewalks.
1: In the downtown area, the DDA area, which includes Washington Street from Lakeshore to 7th, 3rd Street from Fair to Berryga, and South Front Street from Ridge to Berryga. Those streets are considered the downtown areas. Those sidewalks, you can't ride a bike. And really any mobility device. That means e-bikes, scooters, electric skateboards, all those type of things. You can't ride those on the sidewalks in those particular sidewalks ever. Take the caveat that a mobility device also includes wheelchairs, electric wheelchairs. That, of course, is always allowed. That's an ADA, and we would never restrict that. So anybody that's in a wheelchair, electric wheelchair, obviously you have the right to be on the sidewalk. That is never in question. But e-bikes, pedal bikes, scooters, whether they're electrified or not, all those type of things, Segways, none of that can be on the sidewalks in those areas like I just reiterated.
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5: Mainly sunny, high in the upper 60s, breezy winds. Tonight, clear to partly cloudy, low near 53. Increasing clouds on Tuesday. Chance of showers and thunderstorms towards the afternoon, high of 81. Tuesday night, cloudy, chance of showers and a few storms, low 64. High of 76 Wednesday. Sunny to partly cloudy, areas of showers and a few thunderstorms. Wednesday night, more showers and storms possible as we cool to a low of 60. High of 71 Thursday. Sunny to partly cloudy, slight chance of rain. Slight chance of rain Thursday night, low near 53. High of 68 on Friday, lots of sun. Friday night, clear to partly cloudy, low of 54. High of 74 Saturday. Sunny to partly cloudy, slight chance of seeing some rain. Slight chance of rain Saturday night, low near 59. Chance of seeing some rain on Sunday, high of 74. A meteorologist, Laura Lockwood, for Marquette's Rocking Eagle. Right now, 61.
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4: 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The Rockin' Eagle.

to this. 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I put on my best, but I'm still afraid. Propped up by lies and promises, saving my place as life forgets. 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
1: Mainly sunny, high in the upper 60s, breezy winds. Tonight, clear to partly cloudy, low near 53. Increasing clouds on Tuesday. Chance of showers and thunderstorms towards the afternoon, high of 81. Tuesday night, cloudy, chance of showers and a few storms, low 64. High of 76 Wednesday. Sunny and partly cloudy, areas of showers and a few thunderstorms. Wednesday night, more showers and storms possible as we cool to a low of 60. High of 71 Thursday. Sunny to partly cloudy, slight chance of rain. Slight chance of rain Thursday night, low near 53. High of 68 on Friday, lots of sun. Friday night, clear to partly cloudy, low of 54. High of 74 Saturday. Sunny to partly cloudy, slight chance of seeing some rain. Slight chance of rain Saturday night, low near 59. Chance of seeing some rain on Sunday, high of 74. A meteorologist, Laura Lockwood, for Marquette's Rocking Eagle. Right now, 63.
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6: Mainly sunny, high in the upper 60s, breezy winds. Tonight, clear to partly cloudy, low near 53. Increasing clouds on Tuesday. Chance of showers and thunderstorms towards the afternoon, high of 81. Tuesday night, cloudy, chance of showers and a few storms, low 64. High of 76 Wednesday. Sunny and partly cloudy, areas of showers and a few thunderstorms. Wednesday night, more showers and storms possible as we cool to a low of 60. High of 71 Thursday. Sunny to partly cloudy, slight chance of rain. Slight chance of rain Thursday night, low near 53. High of 68 on Friday, lots of sun. Friday night, clear to partly cloudy, low of 54. High of 74 Saturday. Sunny to partly cloudy, slight chance of seeing some rain. Slight chance of rain Saturday night, low near 59. Chance of seeing some rain on Sunday, high of 74. A meteorologist, Laura Lockwood, for Marquette's Rocking Eagle. Right now, 63.
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0: with cool to a low of 60. High of 71 Thursday. Sunny to partly cloudy, slight chance of rain. Slight chance of rain Thursday night, low near 53. High of 68 on Friday, lots of sun. Friday night, clear to partly cloudy, low of 54. High of 74 Saturday. Sunny to partly cloudy, slight chance of seeing some rain. Slight chance of rain Saturday night, low near 59. Chance of seeing some rain on Sunday, high of 74. A meteorologist, Laura Lockwood, for Marquette's Rocking Eagle. Right now, 66.
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0: Marquette City Police Chief Ryan Grimm talks about a certain type of e-bike not allowed in the city.
1: The e-motos or e-motorcycles, e-dirt bikes, whatever you want to call them, those are not allowed on the multi-use path or actually on any city street. We see them all the time. We've been dealing with them the best we can, but they're very dangerous and they certainly are not allowed on the multi-use path. Yeah, it's those smaller looking motorcycles that you see out on the streets. They don't have pedals, or if they do, they're not functioning pedals, and they've got a lot more than the 750 watts that are allowed. The people that we're seeing driving them are not normally licensed individuals, so to actually get it street legal, it would have to be registered, insured. You'd have to have a cycle endorsement. You'd have to have a driver's license. So that stuff is not what we're experiencing when we're trying to enforce that.
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5: Mainly sunny, high in the upper 60s, breezy winds. Tonight, clear to partly cloudy, low near 53. Increasing clouds on Tuesday. Chance of showers and thunderstorms towards the afternoon, high of 81. Tuesday night, cloudy, chance of showers and a few storms, low of 64. High of 76 Wednesday. Sunny and partly cloudy, areas of showers and a few thunderstorms. Wednesday night, more showers and storms possible as we cool to a low of 60. High of 71 Thursday. Sunny and partly cloudy, slight chance of rain. Slight chance of rain Thursday night, low near 53. High of 68 on Friday, lots of sun. Friday night, clear to partly cloudy, low of 54. High of 74 Saturday. Sunny to partly cloudy, slight chance of seeing some rain. Slight chance of rain Saturday night, low near 59. Chance of seeing some rain on Sunday, high of 74. A meteorologist, Laura Lockwood, for Marquette's Rocking Eagle. Right now, 66.
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Houghton's rock? 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We're the UP's rock. 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

Push a game on. But I don't.

0: We're keeping it in the UP at the Copper Country's Rockin' Eagle. 98.7 to 106.9 Marquette. A little bit after 2 o'clock is Big Michael Kaufman. I got to tell you, man, I rolled out today. Felt Monday all over my bones, that's for sure. Let's get a check of the weather and see how the rest of the week's going to shake out. And then I'm going to shake you out with another block of big old rock right here at the Upper Peninsula's longest afternoon drive.
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0: Friday night, low near 53. I have 68 on Friday, lots of sun. Friday night, clear to partly cloudy, low of 54. I have 74 Saturday. Sunny to partly cloudy, slight chance of seeing some rain. Slight chance of rain Saturday night, low near 59. Chance of seeing some rain on Sunday, high of 74. A meteorologist, Laura Lockwood, for Marquette's Rocking Eagle. Right now, 65.
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0: Here's Marquette Police Patrol Captain Jim Finkbeiner with a reminder that a new city law says you can't ride any kind of bikes on downtown or 3rd Street sidewalks.
1: In the downtown area, the DDA area, which includes Washington Street from Lakeshore to 7th, 3rd Street from Fair to Baraga, and South Front Street from Ridge to Baraga. Those streets are considered the downtown areas. Those sidewalks, you can't ride a bike. And really any mobility device. That means e-bikes, scooters, electric skateboards, all those type of things. You can't ride those on the sidewalks in those particular sidewalks ever. Take the caveat that a mobility device also includes wheelchairs, electric wheelchairs. That, of course, is always allowed. That's an ADA, and we would never restrict that. So anybody that's in a wheelchair, electric wheelchair, obviously you have the right to be on the sidewalk. That is never in question. But e-bikes, pedal bikes, scooters, whether they're electrified or not, all those type of things, Segways, none of that can be on the sidewalks in those areas like I just reiterated.
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6: Mainly sunny, high in the upper 60s, breezy winds. Tonight, clear to partly cloudy, low near 53. Increasing clouds on Tuesday. Chance of showers and thunderstorms towards the afternoon, high of 81. Tuesday night, cloudy, chance of showers and a few storms, low 64. High of 76 Wednesday. Sunny and partly cloudy, areas of showers and a few thunderstorms. Wednesday night, more showers and storms possible as we cool to a low of 60. High of 71 Thursday. Sunny and partly cloudy, slight chance of rain. Slight chance of rain Thursday night, low near 53. High of 68 on Friday, lots of sun. Friday night, clear to partly cloudy, low of 54. High of 74 Saturday. Sunny to partly cloudy, slight chance of seeing some rain. Slight chance of rain Saturday night, low near 59. Chance of seeing some rain on Sunday, high of 74. A meteorologist, Laura Lockwood, for Marquette's Rocking Eagle. Right now, 65.
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0: UP's longest afternoon drive. We got it right here at the Copper Country's Rockin' Eagle. 98.7 and 106.9 Marquette. The Scorpion still loving you. It's Big Michael Coffin just hanging by a thread on this big old Monday. I made it. That's all I got to say about that. The boss should be proud of me. It's the Copper Country's Rockin' Eagle.
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3: Hello, everyone. This is Anne with the U-Paws Pet. This week, it's Mama Odie. She's a beautiful 13-year-old calico looking for a very special home. You see, Mama Odie arrived at the shelter as a lost stray, and she is blind. And sadly, the end of stage kidney failure. But she absolutely loves people. She listens for visitors and greets them with sweet meows, hoping for gentle pets and to be picked up and held and walked around. She likes curling up on her soft bed, and surely she loves enjoying the comfort of a caring hand. Her adoption fee has been fully sponsored, and she will even go home with food and supplies. If you would like to meet this sweet senior, contact us at 906-475-6661. Thank you.
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0: Copper Country's Rockin' Eagle, 98.7 and 106.9 Marquette. That's Skylar Gray and Emotionless in White together with R.I.P. It's Big Michael Coffin with you. Cracking open 3 o'clock. That means we're making mincemeat out of this Monday. See about the weather. And then on the other side, I'm going to roll out another big old mega set just for you at the Copper Country's Rockin' Eagle, 98.7 and 106.9 Marquette.
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2: Mainly sunny, high in the upper 60s, breezy winds. Tonight, clear to partly cloudy, low near 53. Increasing clouds on Tuesday. Chance of showers and thunderstorms towards the afternoon, high of 81. Tuesday night, cloudy, chance of showers and a few storms, low 64. High of 76 Wednesday. Sunny to partly cloudy, areas of showers and a few thunderstorms. Wednesday night, more showers and storms possible as we cool to a low of 60. High of 71 Thursday. Sunny to partly cloudy, slight chance of rain. Slight chance of rain Thursday night, low near 53. High of 68 on Friday, lots of sun. Friday night, clear to partly cloudy, low of 54. High of 74 Saturday. Sunny to partly cloudy, slight chance of seeing some rain. Slight chance of rain Saturday night, low near 59. Chance of seeing some rain on Sunday, high of 74. A meteorologist, Laura Lockwood, for Marquette's Rocking Eagle. Right now, 66.
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5: Mainly sunny, high in the upper 60s, breezy winds. Tonight, clear to partly cloudy, low near 53. Increasing clouds on Tuesday. Chance of showers and thunderstorms towards the afternoon, high of 81. Tuesday night, cloudy, chance of showers and a few storms, low of 64. High of 76 Wednesday. Sunny and partly cloudy, areas of showers and a few thunderstorms. Wednesday night, more showers and storms possible as we cool to a low of 60. High of 71 Thursday. Sunny to partly cloudy, slight chance of rain. Slight chance of rain Thursday night, low near 53. High of 68 on Friday, lots of sun. Friday night, clear to partly cloudy, low of 54. High of 74 Saturday. Sunny to partly cloudy, slight chance of seeing some rain. Slight chance of rain Saturday night, low near 59. Chance of seeing some rain on Sunday, high of 74. A meteorologist, Laura Lockwood, for Marquette's Rocking Eagle. Right now, 66.
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0: Hey, it's Mitch Bolo. 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

0: Comfort Country's Rocket Eagle, 98.7 and 106.9. Marquette is Big Michael Coffin. I see 4 o'clock straight ahead. Oh, I'm happy about that, I got to tell you. And, hey, did you know Monday is a big day for porch pirates? This is weird, but more porch pirate thieving goes on today than any other. So just a word to the wise. When you're ordering online, be sure and make sure they're not delivered on Monday. Just saying.
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3: Mainly sunny, high in the upper 60s, breezy winds. Tonight, clear to partly cloudy, low near 53. Increasing clouds on Tuesday,

0: 4. I have 74 Saturday. Sunny to partly cloudy, slight chance of seeing some rain. Slight chance of rain Saturday night, low near 59. Chance of seeing some rain on Sunday, high of 74. A meteorologist, Laura Lockwood, for Marquette's Rocking Eagle. Right now, 67.
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3: In this one, we're going to talk about Bugane Gijik, Hole in the Day, the Younger, a significant Ojibwe chief who lived from 1825 to 1868. Bugane Gijik succeeded his father, Bugane Gijik the Elder, as head chief of the Mississippi Band of Ojibwe, located in central Minnesota, at the age of 22 after his father's death in 1847. He was very confident despite his young age, and that same year, he was part of a group from multiple tribes that met with U.S. government representatives at Fond du Lac to negotiate some land sales. At this time, the Ojibwe were facing strong government pressure to sell their lands for logging, mining, and non-native settlement. During these negotiations, the young but ambitious Bugane Gijik saw a chance to take action. He suddenly got up to speak and declared that he, like his father, should be first chief of all Minnesota Ojibwe. Other groups, such as the Mille Lacs Band of Ojibwe, did not accept Bugane Gijik as first chief, but the U.S. government did. For the next two decades, Bugane Gijik played a key role in every major treaty between the Ojibwe and the U.S. government. He helped to negotiate and administer annuities, the payments that the government promised in exchange for Ojibwe lands. And when these payments were late or sometimes even stolen by corrupt officials or traders who dealt with the Ojibwe, Bugane Gijik was quick to bring attention to it. He once briefly threatened to join the Dakota warriors led by Ta Oyate Duta, also known as Little Crow, and attacking white settlements when violence broke out between the Dakota and white settlers in 1862. And although he is said to have typically presented himself in an articulate and stately manner, Bugane Gijik also used his position to gain personal benefits for himself and his family. This sparked resentment among the other Ojibwe, even in his own Mississippi band. In 1867, he helped to negotiate the treaty that created the White Earth Reservation in Minnesota. He said that all the Ojibwe in Minnesota should relocate there, but not until the government build houses for relocated families as per negotiations. On June 27, 1868, he left for Washington, D.C. for another treaty negotiation. Outside Crow Wing, he was attacked and killed by a group of Leech Lake Ojibwe. News of his death soon spread throughout Minnesota and as far away as New York. Many at the time believed that Bugane Gijik had been killed by jealous rivals or by other Ojibwe who were still angry over his actions during the U.S.-Dakota War. Decades later, the killers revealed that they had in fact been hired by a group of American and mixed-blood traders led by a merchant named Clement H. Ballou. The traders were afraid that Bugane Gijik would exclude them from White Earth and they would lose their businesses. They secretly promised to pay $1,000 to each person who helped kill Bugane Gijik but never actually did so. This broken promise made the killers so angry that they finally revealed the truth. To learn more, visit MNOpedia.org.
1: This has been another Native History Minute brought to you by the Ojibwa Casinos of Barraga and Marquette.
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0: Here's Marquette City Police Chief Ryan Grimm with an update on Marquette's new e-bike rules.
1: Prior to this, only class ones and regular bikes and things like that were allowed to use the bike path. Now, any class of e-bike can use it, along with skateboards, one wheels, or any kind of e-mobility device. What they're focusing on now is the behavior of the operator. It's more about, are they driving it and operating it safely? So we have, you know, the ordinance covers our ability to enforce people that are driving recklessly, too fast, that kind of thing. Part of the ordinance too. I mean, the bike cannot carry any more than it's built to carry. So you can't have three or four people on a bike that's built for one or sometimes two. Some of the bigger e-bikes do have foot pegs in the back and a seat that'll accommodate an extra rider. But for the most part, keep one on a bike and ride it safely. That's really all we're asking for.
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4: Mainly sunny, high in the upper 60s, breezy winds. Tonight, clear to partly cloudy, low near 53. Increasing clouds on Tuesday. Chance of showers and thunderstorms towards the afternoon, high of 81. Tuesday night, cloudy, chance of showers and a few storms, low 64. High of 76 Wednesday. Sunny to partly cloudy, areas of showers and a few thunderstorms. Wednesday night, more showers and storms possible as we cool to a low of 60. High of 71 Thursday. Sunny to partly cloudy, slight chance of rain. Slight chance of rain Thursday night, low near 53. High of 68 on Friday, lots of sun. Friday night, clear to partly cloudy, low of 54. High of 74 Saturday. Sunny to partly cloudy, slight chance of seeing some rain. Slight chance of rain Saturday night, low near 59. Chance of seeing some rain on Sunday, high of 74. A meteorologist, Laura Lockwood, for Marquette's Rocking Eagle. Right now, 67.

love, I got to get you close to me. I'm so much shame.

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You know the A-Rock list, not the K-Rock list. 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

0: Copper Country's Rockin' Eagle, Skid Row, Youth Gone Wild. My youth just went out the door, but hey, I'm still hanging in here, rocking it out with you. Time for us to get out the door, though, by the way. Put this Monday behind us. I got your Big Ride at 5 coming up at the Copper Country's Rockin' Eagle.
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0: UP's longest afternoon drive. We cracked open 5 o'clock. Time to take it to the house. Big ride of 5 styles. Big Michael Coppin with you. Got the weather. Got rock. What else do we need?
1: This Upper Michigan weather forecast is brought to you by the Skin Lounge, West Washington Street, Marquette, where they blend artistic tattoo work, permanent makeup, and advanced aesthetics.
2: Mainly sunny. High in the upper 60s. Breezy winds. Tonight, clear to partly cloudy. Low near 53. Increasing clouds on Tuesday. Chance of showers and thunderstorms towards the afternoon, high of 81. Tuesday night, cloudy. Chance of showers and a few storms, low of 64. High of 76 Wednesday. Sunny and partly cloudy. Areas of showers and a few thunderstorms. Wednesday night, more showers and storms possible as we cool to a low of 60. High of 71 Thursday. Sunny and partly cloudy. Slight chance of rain. Slight chance of rain Thursday night, low near 53. High of 68 on Friday. Lots of sun. Friday night, clear to partly cloudy, low of 54. High of 74 Saturday. Sunny to partly cloudy, slight chance of seeing some rain. Slight chance of rain Saturday night, low near 59. Chance of seeing some rain on Sunday, high of 74. A meteorologist, Laura Lockwood, for Marquette's Rocking Eagle. Right now, 66.
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10: Mainly sunny, high in the upper 60s, breezy winds. Tonight, clear to partly cloudy, low near 53. Increasing clouds on Tuesday. Chance of showers and thunderstorms towards the afternoon, high of 81. Tuesday night, cloudy, chance of showers and a few storms, low 64. High of 76 Wednesday. Sunny and partly cloudy, areas of showers and a few thunderstorms. Wednesday night, more showers and storms possible as we cool to a low of 60. High of 71 Thursday. Sunny and partly cloudy, slight chance of rain. Slight chance of rain Thursday night, low near 53. High of 68 on Friday, lots of sun. Friday night, clear to partly cloudy, low of 54. High of 74 Saturday. Sunny to partly cloudy, slight chance of seeing some rain. Slight chance of rain Saturday night, low near 59. Chance of seeing some rain on Sunday, high of 74. A meteorologist, Laura Lockwood, for Marquette's Rocking Eagle. Right now, 66.

0: Keep it in the UP at the Copper Country's Rocket Eagle, 98.7 and 106.9. Marquette, nothing else matters, that's for sure. Metallica. It's Big Michael Coffee with you. Ah, we got this Monday behind us. I'm ready to get my Monday night party face on.
1: Here's Marquette City Police Patrol Captain Jim Finkbeiner with advice on what not to do when you head to a city beach this summer.
2: A couple things to remember on the beach, too, is that no dogs are allowed. There's only a couple of areas in town that dogs can be. And once again, they still need to be on a leash. You know, there's plenty of garbage barrels, so no littering. No alcohol is allowed on the beach. No fires and no smoking. Now, that sounds like this big, long list of things you can't do. But honestly, if you think about what those are on those lists, those are things just to make sure that everybody enjoys their time. Nobody wants to have smoking going on around them, especially if you have young kids. The alcohol on the beach, that just kind of lends itself, especially on a hot day, for things to not go as well sometimes. So those are just some basic behavior things that, once again, are just designed for everybody to be able to have a good time and not have to worry about that.
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0: A little bit after 6 o'clock at the Copper Country's Rockin' Eagle. 98.7 and 106.9 Marquette. Mitch in the morning strain. He'll invade us tomorrow. I saw on Facebook over the weekend where he was doing his pool cue thing. Looked like he got some cash, too. Maybe he can loan me some. The Copper Country's Rockin' Eagle.
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3: Clear skies tonight with a low temperature of 53 degrees and southwest winds at 5 to 10. Tuesday, we'll see a chance of isolated shower and thunderstorm activity with a high temperature of 80 and winds out of the south at 5 to 10. Best chance of rain in the late afternoon. A better chance of storms Tuesday night with a low temperature of 64 and southerly winds at 10 to 20 miles an hour. Wednesday, scattered showers and storms continue with a high temperature of 75 degrees, west winds at 10 to 20. Wednesday night, a chance of thunderstorms and a low temperature of 61. Thursday, sunny and a high temperature of 71 degrees. Friday, lots of sun with a high temperature of 70. Friday night, clear, low of 56. Saturday, chance of showers and a high of 76. And for Sunday, look for cloudy skies with a chance of showers and highs in the mid-70s. Monday, partly cloudy, with temperatures reaching the mid to upper 70s. That's a look at your latest forecast. I'm meteorologist Ray Miller on Marquette's Rocking Eagle. Right now, it's 66.
4: Marquette City Police Captain Jim Finkbeiner reminds you there are a few things to remember when you're going out to take your dog for a walk.
5: You know, City Marquette, we follow the state rules, which means if your dog is in public, if it's not on private property, your private property, then it needs to be on a leash. It's a 6-foot leash is what the law states. And if you don't have your dog on a leash, then you can be ticketed. There's a couple of things in the City Marquette, too, that we have a really long shoreline, of course, and a lot of beaches and area. But all the bathing beaches in the City of Marquette, no dogs are allowed. And it doesn't make any difference if they're on a leash or not. And that's just for public health safety is the biggest reason. There are other places that dogs can be on a leash in other beach areas, just not in the city along those bathing beaches. The biggest thing is a lot of times we hear, you know, oh, I have control of my dog. He's a really good dog. He likes everybody. But we're still talking about animals, and not everybody's comfortable around animals, of course, too. And we can't always predict everything. So just the safest and most conscientious thing we can do as a person with an animal is to help people feel safer on my animal, and that's to have them on a leash where you know you have control of them all the time.
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0: Your car's trying to tell you something. 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It might be time for a different ride. Good news. Financing your next ride can be a whole lot easier than you think. 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
5: This Upper Michigan weather forecast is brought to you by Midtown Bakery in beautiful downtown Negaunee. They're not ordinary, they're extraordinary.
6: Clear skies tonight with a low temperature of 53 degrees and southwest winds at 5 to 10. Tuesday we'll see a chance of isolated shower and thunderstorm activity with a high temperature of 80 and winds out of the south at 5 to 10. Best chance of rain in the late afternoon. A better chance of storms Tuesday night with a low temperature of 64 and southerly winds at 10 to 20 miles an hour. Wednesday, scattered showers and storms continue with a high temperature of 75 degrees, west winds at 10 to 20. Wednesday night, a chance of thunderstorms and a low temperature of 61. Thursday, sunny and a high temperature of 71 degrees. Friday, lots of sun with a high temperature of 70. Friday night, clear, low of 56. Saturday, chance of showers and a high of 76. And for Sunday, look for cloudy skies with a chance of showers and highs in the mid-70s. Monday, partly cloudy, with temperatures reaching the mid to upper 70s. That's a look at your latest forecast. I'm meteorologist Ray Miller on Marquette's Rocking Eagle. Right now, it's 66.

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0: Copper Country's Rockin' Eagle, 98.7 and 106.9. Marquette, it's definitely checkout time for me. I hope you have a fantastic what's left of this Monday night. Catch you back in here tomorrow afternoon, bright and early, at the Copper Country's Rockin' Eagle, 98.7 and 106.9. 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
2: Clear skies tonight with a low temperature of 53 degrees and southwest winds at 5 to 10. Tuesday, we'll see a chance of isolated...

0: 76. And for Sunday, look for cloudy skies with a chance of showers and highs in the mid-70s. Monday, partly cloudy, with temperatures reaching the mid to upper 70s. That's a look at your latest forecast. I'm meteorologist Ray Miller on Marquette's Rocking Eagle. Right now, it's 65.
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6: 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The Rockin' Eagle.

invested in the UP. 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This just went.

0: Here's Marquette Police Patrol Captain Jim Finkbeiner with a reminder that a new city law says you can't ride any kind of bikes on downtown or 3rd Street sidewalks.
1: In the downtown area, the DDA area, which includes Washington Street from Lakeshore to 7th, 3rd Street from Fair to Berrega, and South Front Street from Ridge to Berrega. Those streets are considered the downtown areas. Those sidewalks, you can't ride a bike. And really any mobility device. That means e-bikes, scooters, electric skateboards, all those type of things. You can't ride those on the sidewalks in those particular sidewalks ever. Take the caveat that a mobility device also includes wheelchairs, electric wheelchairs. That, of course, is always allowed. That's an ADA, and we would never restrict that. So anybody that's in a wheelchair, electric wheelchair, obviously you have the right to be on the sidewalk. That is never in question. But e-bikes, pedal bikes, scooters, whether they're electrified or not, all those type of things, Segways, none of that can be on the sidewalks in those areas like I just reiterated.
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1: Clear skies tonight with a low temperature of 53 degrees and southwest winds at 5 to 10. Tuesday we'll see a chance of isolated shower and thunderstorm activity with a high temperature of 80 and winds out of the south at 5 to 10. Best chance of rain in the late afternoon. A better chance of storms Tuesday night with a low temperature of 64 and southerly winds at 10 to 20 miles an hour. Wednesday, scattered showers and storms continue with a high temperature of 75 degrees, west winds at 10 to 20. Wednesday night, a chance of thunderstorms and a low temperature of 61. Thursday, sunny and a high temperature of 71 degrees. Friday, lots of sun with a high temperature of 70. Friday night, clear, low of 56. Saturday, chance of showers and a high of 76. And for Sunday, look for cloudy skies with a chance of showers and highs in the mid-70s. Monday, partly cloudy, with temperatures reaching the mid to upper 70s. That's a look at your latest forecast. I'm meteorologist Ray Miller on Marquette's Rocking Eagle. Right now, it's 64.
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